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Bias leaves the stage. Old stage notes when the black and guitar burn together, hot in rage. You've got what it takes.

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How did you sleep last night? The Good Sleep Company sponsors The Breakfast Show on Devon FM. Get a good night's sleep from The Good Sleep Company on the High Street in Bath. It's a minute past seven. Good morning. How are you? Good morning and welcome to Thursday's edition of The Breakfast Show here on Devon FM. Not a bad morning out there, to be fair. The sun is shining. It's not appearing at all. And it's currently 10 degrees out there. Have a proper look at that weather. Round about 4:15, I'm thinking. No thunder today. Did it materialise yesterday? Not here. It didn't. Here he goes anyway.

Leo Sayre joining up with Mick. There was Mick joining up with Leo Sayre. I always get confused. That's the two of them anyway. Thunder in my heart. It is currently 7:05.

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0: there, and we want the same thing. 15 minutes past seven, time to have a look at our local weather for today. Well, today is actually the start of those temperatures starting to rise a little bit, so yeah, getting very excited. Still rain though on the horizon, light rain and a gentle breeze. So let me tell you what's happening. Today, our catchment area will become overcast with outbreaks of rain. These easing in the afternoon as some sunny intervals will develop. Sunrise this morning, that was 4:37. Bit of a cloudy sunrise this morning. And sunset tonight, that will be 9:37. Levels, pollen and pollution sitting at low. UV is at medium today. And today we're expecting a maximum temperature running along the coast of 17 degrees. You drive slightly inland there. Same weather inland, rain still happening, but a higher maximum temperature expected of 19 degrees. Battery Green currently here in Banff is starting to cloud over. The Met Office is absolutely 100% correct today, and currently at 16 minutes past 7 we've got a local temperature of 10 degrees.
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It's the 7:30, which means it is time for this morning's long song. Revisiting one we haven't revisited for a really long time. It's Jackie Green. It's Supersede. 9 minutes 57 seconds. That's a long song for you. Enjoy.

Jackie Green there, and a supersede. That has been our long song this Thursday morning. 7:40 is your time. You know what I'm going to say if you have to. Come on, let's get up. How did you sleep last night? The Good Sleep Company sponsored the breakfast show on Devon FM. Get a good night's sleep from the Good Sleep Company on the High Street in Bath.

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There is the Divine Comedy there on the National Express. 7:49, quick break. Then we are back with some T-Rex for you. Then we've got the news and weather at 8 o'clock. 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
1: It's 8am on Thursday, the 21st of May. This is the news this morning here on Devon FM. Former Health Secretary Wes Streeting has proposed introducing a wealth tax as part of his pitch for the Labour leadership by equalising capital gains tax with income tax. Streeting called for a wealth tax that works and said he estimated the reform could raise £12 billion a year. He added the change would address an unfair system that was penalising work while encouraging investment by offering lower rates of capital gains tax to genuine entrepreneurs. Streeting set out the policy on the BBC's Political Thinking podcast in his first in-depth broadcast interview following his resignation as Health Secretary last week. Ofcom has criticised TikTok and YouTube, saying in a new report their content feeds are not safe enough for children. The findings follow the regulator's call for stronger action on children's online safety and said Meta, Snap and Roblox had each agreed to stronger anti-grooming measures. Ofcom added it would share concerns that sites were not effectively enforcing minimum age rules with the government, whose consultation on whether to ban social media for under 16 soon ends. YouTube said it worked with child safety experts to provide industry-leading, age-appropriate experiences for children. TikTok said it was very disappointing Ofcom had failed to acknowledge its safety features. The United Kingdom has struck a trade deal with a group of six Gulf states, which it says will be worth £3.7 billion to the economy. The government said the deal with Bahrain, Kuwait, Oman, Qatar, Saudi Arabia and the United Arab Emirates, the UAE, would remove an estimated £580 million a year in tariffs from British exports to the region once fully implemented. It also said it would make it easier for British firms to expand and partner in the Gulf, which will support jobs. The deal was welcomed by Chris Southworth, Secretary General of the International Chamber of Commerce UK, as a boost to business confidence. John Swinney has unveiled a slimmed-down Scottish cabinet after being reappointed as Scotland's First Minister. Former Education Secretary

Ivan McKee were the only new additions to the senior team. Swinney made the appointments at his official residence, Bute House in Edinburgh, after being officially sworn in at a ceremony in the Court of Session. A wildfire that burned for 4 days across parts of the Highlands in Moray last year was the UK's first megafire, researchers have said. They said the fire on Dafa Moor almost torched as much land as typically burns across the UK in an entire year. It also released planet-warming greenhouse gases that had been trapped deep in peat soils for 1,000 years. Megafire is a term used in the United States to describe fires that are extreme in size, behaviour and impacts on land and people. The research has been published in the scientific journal Natural Geoscience. And finally, this Thursday morning, a secluded private bay in the southwest of Scotland has been put up for sale. Morrigh Bay and beach cottages sit on the western edge of the Rins of Galloway, about 2.5 miles south of Port Patrick. Selling agents Galbraith said the site offered uninterrupted sea views and direct access to a private beachfront. The bay and cottages are on the market for offers of over £495,000. Looks lovely. Now let's have a wee look at the weather for the Devon FM broadcast area for today. Today our catchment area will become overcast with outbreaks of rain, these easing in the afternoon as some sunny intervals will develop. Sunrise this morning, that was 4:37. Sunset tonight, that's 9:37. Our levels, pollen and pollution sitting at low. UV is at medium. And today we've got a maximum temperature stretching up our coast of 17 degrees. Heading inland, that is rising ever so slightly to 19 degrees, but still that rain showers inland as well. Battery Green currently here in Banff, starting to cloud over a little bit. I know, I'm hoping we don't get rain, but it's saying we are, and currently at what is our time? 4 minutes past 8, we've got a local temperature out there of 10 degrees.

the Corrs there and Dreams. A 9 minute past eight, Dreams. Oh, I had a brilliant dream last night. I dreamt that the alarm didn't go off and it was a long lie day. Unfortunately, it was definitely a dream. The alarm did go off and it definitely wasn't a long lie day. How did you sleep last night? The Good Sleep Company sponsored The Breakfast Show on Devon FM. Get a good night's sleep from The Good Sleep Company on the High Street in Bath.

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Duran Duran, of course you recognise the sound of Nile Rodgers there, and Free to Love. If you're watching your time this morning, it's 18 minutes past 8.

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Shakira there and Burna Boy and Adai, the official FIFA World Cup song 2026. I don't know, Shakira seems to get lumbered with the World Cup song, doesn't she? Or maybe she's got a contract with them, I don't know. I do get very confused about the World Cup. Is it a holiday? Is it not? The Monday the 15th of June, that's after Scotland celebrate the men's national football team's return to the World Cup. Of course, John Swinney asked if it could have it as a holiday, and the King has approved it, but it's not automatically guaranteed for everyone. Scotland's NHS health boards and the Scottish Government have approved the day off for their staff. However, schools and local councils, it varies from area to area, and also many businesses are saying that they just can't afford to do it. So, yeah. I don't know, just don't stay up late in case you have to go to work the next day.

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0: quarter to nine exactly. That's Blue. Love it. It's Flowers.
1: I get my flowers from you.
0: I do like a nice bunch of flowers. I do. New from Shania. 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No.

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2: 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Baird's, Castle Street in Banff. See you there! Yeah.

Prince there at 19:99. It is almost 6 minutes to nine. Now, how do you fancy your own secluded private bay? Now, I'm not talking about a parking bay. I'm talking about a beach bay. Yes, it's a secluded private bay in the southwest of Scotland has been put up for sale. It's Morrigh Bay and Beach Cottages. They sit on the western edge of the Rins of Galloway, about 2.5 miles south of Port Partick. Now, it's been sold by the selling agents Galbraith, and they said the site offered uninterrupted sea views and direct access to a private beachfront. And if you see the photographs, it's gorgeous. The bay and cottages are on the market for offers over £495,000. It does look stunning. So what are you getting for your money? You're getting a four-bedroom home, a one-bedroom cottage, a boating shed, a shepherd's hut and 27 acres of land. Now, of course, it's not just any old bay. Morrigh Bay is designated as a site of special interest, scientific interest, that's an SSSI, and contains rock formations considered significant in the understanding of the formation of the southern uplands. So yeah, just not any old bay. It's also home to a wild array of wildlife with regular sightings of seals, seabirds and birds of prey. Now, Morrigh Cottage itself previously served as the Morrigh Cottage Tea Room, which was run by Martha Galloway way back in the 20s and the 30s, serving day trippers from nearby Port Partick. Good old Martha there. From 1990, the current owners operated the cottages as holiday accommodation while also spending extensive time there themselves with family and friends. Now, it's Ashina Ramsey, if you're interested in this at all, who is handling the sale for Galbraith, said it was unusual for such an entire private bay on Scotland's beautiful southwest coast to come on the market. It is absolutely stunning. Accessible yet distinctly private, the two coastal cottages present a rare opportunity to acquire a substantial piece of unspoilt shoreline in the Galloway Peninsula. Location-wise, it really doesn't get much better than this. She said they expected a high level of interest in the bay. Oh, just even go and view it. That would be amazing. It really would. Yeah, it looks gorgeous. It looks stunning. Walk-in condition, just beautiful. Getting your own little bit of sunshine and peacefulness. Here's Weezer. Island in the Sun could be taking us to nine.

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We the final hour of our breakfast show. 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
1: Madonna, Sabrina Carpenter there, and bring your love. We have got at 30 minutes past 9, Kelly Clarkson. 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

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Let's have a look at these birthdays. If it is your birthday today, happy birthday to you. The 21st of May, Thursday birthday, almost a Friday birthday, which is a proper win. So let's see who shares your day. Let's start back in 1949. Andrew Neil, the journalist and broadcaster, was born. Happy birthday to him. Tom Daly, OBE, in fact, retired Olympian diver. He's just a big knitter now, isn't he? He's 32. Imagine being retired at 32. How amazing. And in the music world, Motia Buena from the Sugar Babes is 41. Happy birthday to all of them. Happy birthday to you if you are celebrating today. I hope you're celebrating well. Caterpillar cake, something nice to drink, hopefully, or a good cup of tea. Absolutely, sounds good. Cake, tea and cake sounds good. We'll celebrate, of course, with the Sugar Babes.

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Rick Astley there and raindrops. And I know raindrops are forecast today, aren't they? About like an 86% chance mid-morning that we are going to get rain. Ah, pesky Rick Astley and his raindrops.

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Paul Simon and 50 Ways to Leave Your Lover. I love the rhyming in that. I love it. Well, that's about it for today's At Breakfast Show. Leaving you with Mike and the Mechanics. Don't worry, I'll see

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Pilot there, and it's Magic starting us off this morning. Good morning and welcome to Thursday's AM to PM, if you've just joined us. We have got our number one on this day coming your way. From 1988 is today's number one, if you can cast your memory back that far. We have got We're 30, Listen to the Story of the Song. Two more tracks from our album of the week. It's from Rostam, that's the guy from Vampire Weekend, so talented. We'll tell you what's happening out and about locally, and also we'll be having a wee look back.

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ABBA there and Summer Night City. Can't wait for the Summer Nights. Oh my goodness. We had a wee taste of it last night, didn't we? Ever so slightly. Kind of whets my appetite for it just a little bit more. I'll just have to wait patiently. I will. Here's Avril Lavigne, and then I'm going to play you your Thursday listen to the story of the song.

Avril Lavigne, complicated. It's not really, is it? Well, I've just complicated myself because I said we're going to have... I'd listen to the story of the song. No, that's not for another almost half an hour. What I'm going to do is our number one on this day. My goodness, I'm making my life complicated. And today's number one, as I said, comes from 1988. Song originally sung by the Beatles. Wet, Wet, Wet took it and covered it for the Sgt. Pepper's Lonely Hearts Club Band tribute album, Sgt. Pepper Knew My Father. Now, the song was released as a single in May 1988, double A-sided with another cover from the album. Now, the song, this Wet, Wet, Wet's version debuted at number 5 in the UK singles chart on the 14th of May 1988, went to number 1 the following week and was released in aid of the charity Chadline. Our number 1 on this day, the 21st of May 1988, is Wet, Wet, Wet, and with a lot of help from my friends.

0: our number one on this day from 1988, Wet, Wet, Wet, and With a Little Help from My Friends.
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2: 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Banff and Macduff Men's Shed, 5 Street, Macduff.

0: 10:33, there's Aswad, and don't turn around. Well, not too quickly anyway. Got new from Stephen Sanchez, it's Chuck the Money. I don't have money to chuck, Stephen.
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Shapeshifters there, and Lola's theme. It's 10:45. Right, are we ready for our Thursday listen to our story of the song? We're starting on Monday. We give you clues to a really famous song. Have you worked out if this is an ABBA song or not yet? Here's your Thursday clue. Might help you. The story of the song. This song was written by ABBA members Benny Andersson and Björn Ulvaeus. This song was not originally released as an ABBA song, but as a solo single by band member Anna Frida. This song's working title was Tango, but its name was changed to the name of a bartender who worked at a club the band frequented in Stockholm. This song's English version would become one of ABBA's best-selling hits of all time, selling 6 million copies alone in 1976. Ooh, it is an ABBA song then. Which one? There's so many to choose from. I tell you, tomorrow's clue. It's cracking clue. Here's Brooke Home.

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Blondie there, and the tide is high. Gosh, can I tell you when the tide is high? Why do my apps always let me down when I want to do something? They always do. What have we got? High tide today. High tide again today is 1643. There you go. Boom. Tied in there with Blondie. Almost let me down. Didn't quite. No, not Blondie, my app. Remember Shepherd? Here we go with Geronimo, taking us to 11.

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I do like that guy. Freed from Desire. We're not expanding. This is, oh gosh, this could be me. It's Laufey and Mad Woman.

0: Ahoy Portsoy! 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
1: Time for the album of the week. Album of the week this week has come from Ross Tam. The album's American Stories. I've loved this album. I wasn't sure what to expect. He blends Persian and American folk instrumentation. The alt-pop songwriter and producer expands his signature sound on a sharply focused... This is his third album. Now, Ross Tam... founder and of Vampire Weekend. So you do know him and you do know the sound. So we'll start with this, To Feel No Way.

One of the shortest tracks on the album, that is To Feel No Way. The artist is Rostam. The album is American Stories. It's our album of the week this week. And second track I've got for you today is Back of a Truck.

Ego Rostam, Back of a Truck, from our album of the week, American Stories. Final track tomorrow. Absolutely love that. It's that time again, isn't it? 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

Stevie Nicks Air Rooms on Fire. It is 11:48. I'm just wondering, who'd I write about the weather? I've just been outside. It's been raining. I had to put a jacket on. Where is this 17 degrees I have been promised for today? Currently sitting at 13 degrees out there just now. I don't know. Here's some music to cheer me up. Marshmallow, Portugal the Man.

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Madison Avenue there, and don't call me baby, she gets mad if you do. 12:15, coming up round about 12:30, we'll let you know what's happening over our weekend, what you can head out, do, see and get involved with. From their new album, Foreign Tongues, it's Rolling Stones, In the Stars.

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Christina Aguilera and What a Girl Wants isn't necessarily what a girl gets. Trust me, I've tried that one, absolutely. It's 25 past 12. No, yeah. I see things getting removed from my basket and shopping online. I absolutely do.

It's 12:30, time to have a wee look at what's happening locally over this weekend. Now, and someone says to me, you play your music for your community announcements, but we never hear you speak to begin with. That is because I'm having a dance. I love it. I have a wee dance to it first. I'm away again. Right, stop. Right, here we go. What's happening this weekend? Tomorrow night, it's all kicking off in the best possible way at Banff Castle. It's the Loudmouth Weekend. Yep, it starts on Friday night. That's Banff Castle here in Banff. Warm weather is forecast for the weekend. Performances take place between 7 p.m. and 10 p.m. each evening in the grounds of Banff Castle. Now, if you're local and you've been going back and forth, you'll have seen there's a wonderful stage. I'm impressed by that stage. I try and walk through past it every day. So, on Friday night, we've got the Funky Red Pandas, Ugly Clinic and the Irenes. 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So that is the Loudmouth Weekend starting at Banff Castle tomorrow night, Friday the 22nd, and continuing Saturday the 23rd of May, 7 p.m. to 10 p.m. each evening in the grounds of Banff Castle. It's £10 per person per evening. Pick your night or go both nights. Take your seat, take your picnic and just enjoy that wonderful atmosphere. Banff Police Station Open Day is taking place this coming Sunday, the 24th of May, 10 a.m. to 4 p.m. Let's see what you can find there. If you're little, you'll get to try on some police uniforms. It's always fun. There's the fingerprint station. Not so sure how they want to take my fingerprints and take them away. Oh, my goodness. Police historian. That is so interesting. Police recruitment, if you're fancying that as your job. Police Scotland Youth of Volunteers and the police dogs will be there. Oh, exciting. Also in attendance, we've got the Scottish Fire and Rescue Service, who will be giving CPR demonstrations on the day. RNLI, Coast Guard, Scottish Ambulance Service and the retired hero police dog Zeus will be there as well. Mo and Wendy will be there with their catering vans, so you're not going to go hungry. And we've got warm weather, haven't we, forecast for the weekend, so there's going to be an ice cream van there as well. So it's Banff Police Station Open Day this coming Sunday, 10 a.m. to 4 p.m. Got a good weekend of stuff here, haven't we?

Dodgy there, and good enough. It's 12:37. I've got a couple of on this day's for some cracking ones, actually. First off, we've got Sienna Spiro and Material Lover, of course, from The Devil Wears Prada 2.

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1: It's almost 12:45. Let's get going with some On This Day. It's 1977 is where we're going to start. Rod Stewart was at number one in the UK singles chart with the double A-sided single I Don't Want To Talk About It, First Cut Is The Deepest. The Danny Whitten song I Don't Want To Talk About It was also a UK number three hit for Everything But The Girl back in 1988.

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Another on this day for you. 1983, David Bowie went to number one in the US singles chart with Let's Dance, featuring Stevie Ray Vaughan on guitar. It was Bowie's first single to reach number one on both sides of the Atlantic.

David Bowie and Let's Dance. And finally, on this day, it's 2011, I'm heading off to, where Adele went to number one in the US singles chart with Rolling in the Deep, taken from her second studio album, 21. The video to the song was nominated for 7 MTV Video Music Award nominations. Rolling in the Deep was also the Billboard Year-End Hot 100 number one single of 2011. And on 12th of February 2012, Rolling in the Deep received 3 Grammy Awards for Record of the Year, Song of the Year and Best Short Form Music Video. Another smash from Adele there. So I think we'll have Adele, Rolling in the Deep, of course, taking us up to 1 o'clock today.

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there's a way to start. Justin Timberlake there, and Can't Stop the Feeling. And news alert, sun is out, and I actually felt warm air out there. I'm very excited. So excited, I should tell you, time 4 minutes past one. We've got birthdays to look at as well.

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Olivia Dean and So Easy to Fall in Love. Well, Tosha says, almost 1:15. We'll have birthdays after Sash. Mesdames, Messieurs, le disc jockey Zach.

0: AM to PM is in association with Baird's Pharmacy, Castle Street in Banff. See you there.
1: Let's do some birthdays. Born on this day in 1941, we've got the brilliant Ronald Isley from the Isley Brothers. He's also a record producer. Born 1941. Oh, makes him 85. Am I right? Well, happy birthday, Mr. Isley.

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0: 23 minutes past one. Let's have a look at another birthday. It's Leo Sayer's birthday today. Singer-songwriter Leo Sayer, big hit for him was When I Need You. But did you know that he co-wrote Giving It All Away, which gave Roger Daltrey, that's Roger Daltrey from The Who, his first solo hit back in 1973? He didn't know that. Hang around with me for more facts like that. Leo Sayer currently lives in Australia. Went a bit funny after Big Brother, didn't he? He escaped, didn't he? That was actually... It wasn't night. No, let's just leave it there. Big Brother was not Leo Sayer's friend. Anyway, he lives in Australia, living his best life. You make me feel like dancing. Happy birthday.

Lucy's birthday today. Happy birthday to him. It is also Tim Lever's birthday today. Born this day, 1963. Do you remember Dead or Alive?

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1: I dare you.
0: Righty-ho, here we go. Too busy chatting. There's too much to speak about, John.
2: There is. And, good afternoon.
0: Good afternoon.
2: Everybody.
0: And we just can't continue that now, can we?
2: No, we better not.
0: We'll be getting not. Emails and vocal resort to writing letters and things.
2: Yes. Disgusted from Sunbridge Wells will be on the phone.
0: Absolutely, I love those. I love those. I think, what kind of people are these that actually find time in their day to tell you that
2: I really don't know. Oh, God, have they got nothing better to do?
0: I know, this week, I've just kind of, you know, like if you're on social media or the news and you get the social media off the news, everyone's been losing their mind over Venezuela's mm-hmm. Fury's wedding.
2: Hi.
0: And it's just, and I thought, I thought she was quite pretty. And I thought, it's got nothing to do with us, absolutely nothing.
2: No.
0: Don't stop it, people. And I just think people, and it was the same folk just all the time, and there was letters, and there was, I thought, oh my word, these people need to go and do something, get a hobby.
2: Well, then maybe it's their hobby. Yeah.
0: It could be. I really don't get it. I don't get it one little bit.
2: But no, not at all.
0: It's very strange.
2: Me neither.
0: And it doesn't matter what happens. I just picked Venezuela there because that was like a hot topic over the weekend. There'll be something again this weekend.
2: Uh-huh. Oh, yeah.
0: I think the football's up there at the top of the unsettledness isn't it? Yes.
2: Oh, God, there's nothing. Every news bulletin now. Mm-hmm. Every news bulletin. Mm-hmm. And it'll be World Cup now. From wall to wall.
0: Very excited. That's another thing. I can't understand. You know, like John Swinney went and asked the King if we could have a holiday for the 1st March.
2: Yes.
0: And then the King went, yes, you can have a holiday because we haven't done this in such a long time. How wonderful. And then we've got a holiday. But who's getting the holiday?
2: Not us.
0: No, not us. And I was trying to Google today because the schools are in, teachers are in.
2: Aye.
0: I think some parts of the NHS are getting it. So I thought, who is getting this local, this national holiday that we're supposed to be getting?
2: Holiday, yeah. No. It's we know who's getting the holiday.
0: Yeah, exactly.
2: Mr. Swinney.
0: Yes, Mr. Swinney's on holiday. I understand. Hey, I'm starting to understand now why folk take to write letters of complaint. I might do it myself this afternoon.
2: That's it.
0: Anyway, right. Come on, John. Cheer us up. What are we doing today?
2: Oh, today, this afternoon, yes, we're at 2 o'clock, till 6 o'clock, we're going to be looking at 1977. At number one this week in 1977, Mr. Rod Stewart had a double A-side.
0: I think,
2: First Cut is the Deepest.
0: I don't want to talk about it, because I did it.
2: That's the one,
0: Number one on this day in 1977, this very, very day.
2: That's right. You weren't there. You're not old enough to know that.
0: No, but, I read it on the wee blog. I read it.
2: Yeah. It's a bit of a strange chart this week because you've got Rod Stewart number one, and you've got Hot Chocolate, you've got Bernie Flint, Billy Ocean, Barry Biggs, and Jacksons, and then you've got Dorothy Moore with Misty Blue, in one. It's a really lovely song, but you know, it's so different to everything that's going on. There you go. So we've got all that to look forward to.
0: Who's Bernie?
2: You've got 10cc with.
0: Who's Bernie Flint?
2: No, Bernie Flint.
0: No,
2: I don't want to put a hold on you. Was his track.
0: Never heard of the man in my life.
2: No.
0: Oh, okay, it's Google for me this afternoon.
2: Is there, yeah. And we've got 10cc with one of the best songs that they ever brought out, The Things We Do For Love.
0: Oh, that's
2: a brilliant, brilliant song. And Status Quo's there. And The Queen. All in one chart.
0: Wow.
2: Amazing chart.
0: Do you think this chart, like 77, we're kind of broaching into the 80s kind of thing?
2: Oh, it's sort of getting there, yeah, yeah, it was. So it was a confused chart, I think we'd say. Yeah, it was confused. But a good one for all that, it really is.
0: Good.
2: So it'll be an enjoyable afternoon listening to those.
0: Absolutely.
2: And, of course, it'll be enjoyable listening to my Lost and Forgottens.
0: Oh, well, you see the...
2: This is what you're looking forward to, isn't it?
0: Yes.
2: Tell me.
0: Absolutely. Come away. Bowl me over.
2: I know. Right, the first one is a band called Leo and the Prophets. They were from Austin in Texas, 1966. Their contemporaries were the 13th Floor Elevators. Do you remember? I played one of those a few weeks back.
0: Yeah.
2: They sort of experimented with psychedelic music, and they generated controversy with their onstage actions and attire. Now,
0: can you talk about it?
2: I thought, really? Apparently, yes, if you think, well, when I think back to 1966, all of the bands, in America anyway, that went over to America, Dave Clark Five, the Beatles, the Mersey Beats, and all of those, all had suits on.
0: Yeah, they were quite... Yes, okay, yep, got you.
2: And this lot were hippies. They used to dress like hippies because they were doing psychedelic stuff.
0: Right, okay.
2: They're best remembered for their one single, which is called Tilt a Whirl. Tilt a Whirl. I can't even say it properly.
0: Tilt a Whirl?
2: A Whirl, that's right, yeah. I'm not playing that one.
0: Oops.
2: Because I'm playing... Because I can't say it.
0: I'm
2: playing the B-side of that record called Parking Meter. And I'm playing it because they're trying so hard to be Bob Dylan.
0: Oh, bless them. Oh, bless them.
2: So, well, you'll know when you hear it. You'll know when you hear it because there's nothing else that they're trying to do other than ape Bob Dylan on that track.
0: All right.
2: So I'm playing that one.
0: Okay.
2: My second one is from a lady called Clydie King and the Sweet Things. It's called Turnaround. Clydie King was originally from Dallas in Texas and was a prolific session singer. And she provided backing vocals for the Rolling Stones, Steely Dan, Bob Dylan. She was also a member of the Ray Charles Raidlets, his backing band. She did backing vocals for Humble Pie and Joe Cocker, Linda Ronstadt. And she was a member of the Blackberries and sang on Joe Cocker's Mad Dogs and Englishmen tour, which became a feature film in 1971. Terrific voice this lady's got.
0: Right.
2: Really good voice.
0: So she's done a lot.
2: And
0: then.
2: This is her... Oh, yeah. Most of it's backing singing.
0: I know.
2: But she brought out a couple of tracks herself.
0: And did they do well?
2: Not over here. Not over here. They didn't do too bad over in the States, but nothing over here. Even though she was well known by a lot of the English and British bands, she really didn't do too well over here. But she provided the backing for a lot of tracks.
0: Sometimes that is just what you do, isn't it? Backing tracks. And
2: I sometimes
0: feel sorry for them because I think they want to come out and shine their own light, but they're never as successful as they are known as a backing singer.
2: No, but I say, if you listen to this track, you think, why didn't that do well? Because it is. She's got a lovely voice, and it's a good track.
0: Mm.
2: It's a ballad site track, so
0: look forward to
2: that. You can really listen to her voice on this one.
0: Excellent.
2: So we're going to play that tonight, this afternoon.
0: So you stop at six, mate.
2: Sorry. I will.
0: So you've got a busy afternoon then.
2: Very busy afternoon, yes.
0: Righty-ho.
2: Indeed.
0: Right,
2: indeed.
0: I'll go and hurry up with my tunes so you can get on. And
2: okay.
0: We'll hear from you too. Have a brilliant afternoon.
2: You will indeed. Thank you.

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1: We were saying Joan's here at two, so I've got two birthdays left to do. I can do them. 1980, Gotcha was born. Gotye. Gotcha. Big single for them. Somebody that I used to know, teaming up with Kimbra.

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0: Have another birthday. Final birthday, in fact, born this day, 1985. It's Mucha Buena from the Sugar Babes.

0: AM to PM is in association with Baird's Pharmacy, Castle Street in Banff. 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
1: Almost time to hand over to John. 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Loads more as well. Could it be magic? Probably will be. Here's Take That.

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3: Good afternoon to you. It's 2 o'clock on Thursday, the 21st of May. So I'm here until 6 o'clock. Hope you're having a good day. Weather's been a bit up and down, hasn't it? Rain, now the sun's shining. Hope it keeps fine for the rest of the afternoon. And I think we're in for a nice bit of good weather this weekend. Right, we're going to be looking at some of the terrific songs from the chart in 1977. And at number 30 on this day in 1977, we find Brotherhood of Man, a bright pop track with close harmonies, spent number one. Spent one week at number one. I'll get my words out if it kills me. And it charted for 10 weeks in the top 50. It was a brilliant upbeat success following their Eurovision success. Brotherhood of Man, Angelo.

There we go, that's the Brotherhood of Man with Angelo at number 30. At number 29, we find Status Quo with a cover version of a track that was originally a hit for, who was it? I've forgotten his name now. Oh dear, Hank Thompson. It was a hit for, it was a country track then. Status Quo sort of turned it into a rock version. I believe Rod Stewart also did a version of this as well on one of his long players. Status Quo, Wild Side of Life, got to number 9 with this one.

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2: And welcome back. Right, up next we've got Queen at number 28 this week with We Are the Champions.

Anthem. It's probably the most recognised anthem around the world, would you believe? Written by Freddie Mercury, of course. It reached number 2 over here and spent 12 weeks in the charts. It's one of their most enduring songs. But even more than that, can you believe that the B-side of this was We Will Rock You? That was a B-side of the single We Are the Champions. Amazing, absolutely amazing that they gave them both away. Here it is, We Are the Champions, Queen.

There we go, Queen there, and we are the champions at number 28. Say it got to number 2 in our chart. Next, we have a melodic soft rock with a catchy chorus. peaked at number 5, spent 11 weeks in our chart. It's the signature song of this band, and is still widely recognised and, say, played today. It was originally released by an Australian pop band, New World, in 1972, only charted at number 35 on the Australian chart, but became a worldwide single for Smokey, Living Next Door to Alice.

0: There we go, that's Smokey with Living Next Door to Alice at number 27 this week in 77.
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0: Welcome back. And next we have a track from Donna Summer. It was written and produced by Giorgio Moroder and Pete Bellotti. Recorded for Donna Summer's fifth studio album, Remember Yesterday. It's I Feel Love, of course. It was released as the B-side of the single Can't We Just Sit Down and Talk About It. It just goes to show that record producers are not all that bright sometimes. 2 months after it was released, the single was reissued with the sides reversed, and it reached number one in loads of countries, of course over here as well. 14 weeks in our chart. It was number one for 4 weeks over here. Donna Summer, I Feel Love.

0: There we go, Donna Summer there, and I Feel Love. Sort of changed the way disco music was produced after that one. At number 25, we find Boney M. with Ma Baker, another disco classic with a dramatic production. Peaked at number 2 over here. It is actually based on a traditional Tunisian folk song, this one. But a massive hit for Boney M. Number 2 and 12 weeks in the chart.
1: Freeze! I'm Ma Baker. Put your hands in the air and give me all your money.
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0: afternoons on Devon FM are in association with Buccaneer in McDuff for whatever floats your boat.
1: There we go, that was Ma Baker from Boney M at number 25. At number 24, we find the Floaters. Yes, we do. This is a slow, smooth soul with spoken word sections. Reached number one for 1 week in our charts and charted for 10 weeks in the top 50. It was a huge US-UK crossover track, famous for its romantic verses. It's the Floaters with Float On.

There we go, that's the Floaters with Float On at number 24. Right, next we've got Paul Nicholas and Grandma's Party. It's a light, playful pop track. It peaked at number 8 in our charts and spent 7 weeks there. It's a sort of cheerful novelty hit, popular really because it's got a catchy chorus. Grandma's Party.

0: There we go, Paul Nicholas there, and they're going to Grandma's party. It's all happening at Baird's Pharmacy, Castle Street in Banff. 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
0: Welcome back. We've reached number 22 in the chart for this week in 77, where we find Barry Biggs with Sideshow. This is a reggae-infected soul ballad. Reached number 3 in our charts and stayed in our charts for 10 weeks in the top 50. It's sort of a distinctive crossover success. And it sort of blends reggae with soul. Anyway, Barry Biggs, see what you think. Sideshow.

Here we go, that's Barry Biggs there, and Sideshow at number 22. Right, we've reached number 21, which will complete our look at the chart for this hour. Next 3 o'clock, we'll go through the middle 10. But at number 21, we find 10cc. This is a polished melodic pop with clever, very clever lyrics. Peaked at number 6, should have gone higher. Spent 9 weeks in the chart. A smooth, accessible hit following their earlier experimental work. This one, I think, is one of the best tracks that they produced. There, I've said it. 10cc, The Things We Do for Love.

0: There we go, that's 10cc there with The Things We Do for Love. Brilliant, brilliant track.
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0: And welcome back. Right, as I said before the ads there, that we've done the first 10 of the top 30 this hour at 3 o'clock in a few minutes' time, basically. We'll be doing the middle 10. In the meantime, let's have a brand new record. This one's from Ashley McBride. What if we don't? What if we don't what?

There we go. Ashley McBride there with What If We Don't, brand new this week. Right, taking us up to the top of the hour, well, 3 o'clock more like. Oh, this is Wizard, and this is the story of my love, baby.

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3: And it's 3 o'clock this afternoon. It's Thursday afternoon and I'm here again going through all the tracks for this week in 1977. We've done the first 10, that's 30 down to 21. Now this hour we're going to do 20 down to 11. And the first one we've got at number 20 is Mr. David Soul, riding high on the success of his role in the Starsky and Hutch show, television show. He returned to singing, which had been one of his early career choices. This is his debut album, debut track, should I say, written by Tony McCauley. And the song was a worldwide smash, spending 4 weeks at number one on our chart in January and February 1977. It's Don't Give Up On Us, Baby. Don't Give Up Ever.

There we go, David Soul there, and Don't Give Up On Us, Baby. At number 19, we have Dorothy Moore. Now, you probably don't remember that name at all. She was a gospel, blues gospel and R&B singer, best known for this track. It's a deep, soulful ballad with an emotional delivery. It reached number 5 in our charts and spent 11 weeks in the top 50. It's a timeless soul classic, and it was her biggest international success. It's Dorothy Moore with Misty Blue.

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1: And welcome back. We're looking at the chart for this week in 1977. We've reached number 18. Now, at number 18, we find a funky novelty-tinged soul track. It peaked at number 2 and stayed there for 9 weeks in our top 50. It's a playful, danceable hit, and it was his only single to reach our charts. He was releasing singles since 1960 over in America, but this is the only one that made it across the Atlantic. And it's a weird one. It's Joe Tex, Ain't Gonna Bump No More.

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4: And welcome back. We've reached number 17 in the chart, where we find The Jacksons with Show You The Way To Go, written by Gamble and Huff and recorded by The Jacksons for their 1976 debut album, The Jacksons. And it was released as a single in early 1977. It was the only number one song for the group in the UK. Later, it was covered by Danny Minogue in 1992. It's The Jacksons. Show You The Way To Go.

There we go, that was the Jacksons there. And show you the way to go. And next we have Shawaddy Waddy. And a bit of retro rock for them with Heartbeat.

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1: Yes, it's that time again for the community announcements. Right, got two really for you this time. Six unsigned bands are set to play for Loudmouth Weekend at Banff Castle. Six unsigned bands from across the North East will perform at Banff Castle this weekend during Loudmouth, a two-night live musical event taking place on Friday the 22nd and Saturday the 23rd of May. With the warm weather forecast for the weekend, performances will take place between 7pm and 10pm each evening in the grounds of Banff Castle. Friday night features the Funky Red Pandas, Ugly Clinic and the Iodines, while Saturday's lineup includes Target 5, Bad Actress and Danny Mortimer. There will be no alcohol sales at the event in the Castle Club, and it will be open on both nights. Everyone is free to come and go throughout the evening during their using their wristbands, and we can encourage people to bring seats, picnics and just simply enjoy the atmosphere. They've also introduced a simple flat fee ticket price of £10 per person per evening, with tickets available online via Eventbrite or at the gate. There we go then. So that's somewhere to go this weekend, and enjoy yourself. Also, Banff Police Station Open Day, Sunday the 24th of May, 10am to 4pm. There'll be police dogs, Police Scotland Youth Volunteers, police recruitment, police historian, fingerprint station, and you can try on some police uniform. Also in attendance on the day will be the SFRS. They'll be giving CPR demonstrations on the day. Very important, everybody should know how to do CPR. R&R will be there, Coast Guard, Scottish Ambulance Service, and the retired hero dog, police dog, Zeus will be there. There'll be a catering van and ice cream on site, and disabled parking will be available access via Church Street. So that's the Banff Police Station Open Day, Sunday the 24th of May. So that's your community announcements for this week. This is Barbara Streisand with Evergreen, A Star Is Born.

There we go, Barbara Streisand there with Evergreen, A Star Is Born. At number 14 we find Hot Chocolate, So You Win Again. It's a slick, danceable soul funk with strong groove. It peaked at number 1 for 3 weeks and charted for 11 weeks in our top 50. Another in their long run of consistent, polished hits, really. Hot Chocolate.

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1: And welcome back. What we've got for you next is Manhattan Transfer and Chanson d'Amour. It's a light retro-styled pop with a close harmonies. close harmonies. It actually spent 3 weeks at number one, and then remained in our chart for 12 weeks in the top 50. It was a bit of a surprise hit because it was reviving a 1950s song for a new audience. It's Manhattan Transfer, Chanson d'Amour.

There we go, that's Manhattan Transfer with Chanson d'Amour. Up next it's Elvis. Elvis Presley with Way Down. This is an upbeat rock pop track released shortly before his death. It reached number one for 5 weeks and stayed 13 weeks in our top 50. His final chart topper, a massive posthumous success for Elvis Presley. Way Down.

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1: And welcome back. Right, we've reached the last one of the middle 10 for this hour. So number 11 it is. And it's Julie Covington.
2: Yeah.
1: It's a dramatic, powerful ballad from Evita. Peaked for number one for 1 week and spent 12 weeks in our top 50. The original recording, which introduced one of the musical theatre's most famous songs, this one. Not a big fan of musical theatre, but this is a really good song. Don't cry for me, Argentina.

There we go, Julie Covington there, and Don't Cry For Me, Argentina, the original. Right, taking us up to the top of the hour, it's the Trogs with A Girl Like You.

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3: And the time is 4 o'clock on this Thursday afternoon. Those 2 hours have just flown by. Right, we're on the top 10 countdown now. Yep, top 10 countdown from 10 down to number 1. Excuse me, I'm losing my voice a bit today. Right, at number 10 we find Marilyn McCoo and Billy Davis with a smooth for sophisticated soul duet. It reached number 7 in our chart and spent 9 weeks in our top 50. It was also a Grammy award-winning US hit that became a steady seller over here. It's Marilyn McCoo, Billy Davis Jr., You Don't Have to Be a Star to be in my show. You don't.

There we go. Marilyn McCoo and Billy Davis Jr. You don't have to be a star to be in my show. You don't. Right, at number 9, we find the Dead End Kids. We're a group of young actors from New York City who appeared in Sidney Kingsley's Broadway play of Dead End in 1935. In 1937, producer Samuel Goldwyn brought them all to Hollywood and turned them into a film. And move on a bit, and they're singing a song. Number 9. It's a high-energy glam rock cover of the 1960s hit Have I the Right. It peaked at number 6 and stayed 8 weeks in our chart. It's a lively revival that connected with the era's rock and pop audiences. Have I the Right, 1977 version from Dead End Kids.

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3: And welcome back. And we have Stevie Wonder for you next with Sir Duke. It's a brass-driven tribute to music legends. It was written in tribute to Duke Ellington, hence the name Sir Duke. He was the influential jazz legend who had died in 1974. The lyrics also refer to Count Basie, Glenn Miller, Lou

There we go, Stevie Wonder there with Sir Duke at number 8 this week in our chart. At number 7 we find Bernie Flint. Now, you might not remember that name. he holds the record for the longest continuous run of wins on the ITV talent show Opportunity Knocks. He was a former Royal Navy sailor and window cleaner, and they voted him the show's best acts for 12 successive weeks in 1977. And here he is. I don't want to put a hold on you. Gentle, melodic, soft pop with a warm vocal style. Peaked at number 3 and spent 9 weeks in our chart. It was his biggest chart success and a favourite on radio and easily listening playlists. Bernie Flint there. I don't want to put a hold on you.

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2: And welcome back. We've come to number 6 in the chart, where we find Leslie Sebastian Charles. Yes, better known to you as Billy Ocean. He achieved a breakthrough success in 1976 with his single Love Really Hurts Without You. His second single, under the stage name Billy Ocean, peaked at number 2. And it's this one, Red Light Spells Danger. Catchy chorus, number 2 in our chart, stayed 11 weeks in our chart and really made his name. It's Billy Ocean, lovely man, Red Light Spells Danger.

0: There we go, that's Billy Ocean there with Red Light Spells Danger. What a terrific track that is.
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0: At number five in this week's chart, we find another track from David Soul. Yeah, this is his follow-up from his debut track that went to number one. This one only reached number two. It's a warm sort of melodic pop song from him, and it spent 10 weeks in the chart. It's David Soul with Going In With My Eyes Wide Open.

There we go, that's David Soul's second big hit, really, I suppose. We've reached number four in the chart for this week, and where we find Leo Sayer with another one of his cleverly written, amazingly written tracks. It's a lush, romantic, soft rock ballad. It topped the chart for 3 weeks and spent 13 weeks in the chart. It's one of his signature tunes, really, widely remembered for its lyrics and its smooth arrangement. It's Leo Sayer, When I Need You.

There we go, Leo Sayer there, and one of these really best tracks. At number three this week in our chart, we find ABBA, and they're not at number one, although they have been. They were at number one for 3 weeks with this one, and it was in the chart for 12 weeks. It's one of their enduring classics, capturing the bittersweet tone of their mid-70s work. It's Knowing Me, Knowing You,

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3: 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Right, we've reached number two in the chart, but I've got three tracks to play you. Yes, I have. At number two, we find Denise Williams with this smooth, soulful ballad with some soaring vocals. Peaked at number one for a week and charted for 11 weeks in our top 50. 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
3: And the time has just turned 5 o'clock on this Thursday afternoon. Just one more hour left of my show. Right, what have we got for you this hour? We've got some brand new tracks for you. We've got some Lost and Forgottens. We've got some What Happened on This Day's. Lots to do. This is the brand new one from Shania Twain, Dirty Rosie.

There we go, that's Shania Twain's new one, Dirty Rosie. Right, I was sad to read or to find out that this week we lost Dennis LeCurrier. If you don't know who he was one of the lead singers of Dr. Hook. That means that all of the main instrumentalists and players in Dr. Hook have now gone. Which is a shame, because they were a brilliant, brilliant group. If you ever get a chance, go and look up all their songs they did. They did some really nice songs, they did some really funny songs, and they really enjoyed what they were doing. So, in tribute to Dennis LeCurrier, I'm going to play a Dr. Hook track. This is Better Love Next Time.

0: There we go. Better Love Next Time from Dr. Hook, in tribute to Dennis Le Corrier, who we lost this week. Right, time for a Lost and Forgotten after these messages.
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0: And welcome back. Time for a Lost and Forgotten track that I've dug out for you. This one's from Leo and the Prophets, called Parking Meter. Leo and the Prophets were a garage, American garage rock band from Austin in Texas in 1966. Their contemporaries, the 13th Floor Elevators and Leo and the Prophets, experimented with psychedelic music and generated some controversy with their onstage actions and their attire because they dressed very hippily like. The band is best remembered for their one single, Tilt and Whirl, which was also subject to scrutiny at the time of its original release. I'm not going to play that one. I'm going to play the B-side of that track because I think it's slightly better and it looks like they're trying to copy Bob Dylan a little bit. Yes, they are.

There we go, there's Stella Lefty and Boston, and she likes it when you're nice to her. This is David Dundas, and he's putting his jeans on.

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go, that's the Drifters there, and Hello Happiness. Just having a quick look at what happened in history on this date. And did you know that on this date, this very date, in 1916, clocks and watches in Britain went forward 1 hour as the Daylight Saving Act, that is summertime, was introduced. So that's who's to blame. That's who to blame. Also, on this day in 1851, gold was discovered in Australia. This is Chris Rea, Road to Hell.

0: afternoons on Devon FM are in association with Buccaneer in McDuff, for whatever floats your boat.
1: Right, that was Chris Rea with The Road to Hell. Time for the second lost and forgotten track that I've dug out for you. This is from Clydie King and The Sweet Things, called Turn Around. Clydie King was originally from Dallas, Texas, and was a prolific session singer, providing backing vocals for such artists as the Rolling Stones, Steely Dan, Bob Dylan. She was a member of Ray Charles's Raylettes, and she also did the backing for Humble Pie and Joe Cocker. In fact, she was a member of the Blackberries with Fields and Matthews, and sang on Joe Cocker's Mad Dogs and Englishmen tour, which later became a feature film in 1971. This is Clydie King with her own track, and it's called Turn Around.

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3: 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Well, we're in the last half hour of my show, and I hope I haven't overloaded you with so many really good tracks.

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This is the brand new one from Billy Lockett. 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

0: There we go. 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
0: Well, well, well, would you look at the time? It's 5:52, 8 minutes to six. I've just got 8 minutes left to entertain you. As per usual this time of night, I always do it this time of night, I ask you to please, please, please look after yourselves and please look after one another. That's most important. And please do a little bit of kindness this week before we meet again. I'll be back next Thursday doing it all over again, and I'd like to see you back there to help me through the afternoon. Right, just time for a couple of tracks. This is Deep Purple, Black Knight.

There we go, that's Deep Purple there and Black Knight. And that's me, I'm done. I'm going to leave you with 10 Years After, Love Like a Man. And I'll see you next week. Take care.

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1: It's 6 p.m. on Thursday, the 21st of May. This is the news, this tea time here on Devon FM. Ticket prices for families at various attractions such as theme parks, zoos and museums will be cheaper during the summer holidays through a cut to VAT, the Chancellor has said. Rachel Reeves announced a temporary reduction in VAT from 20% to 5% from when schools break up in Scotland at the end of June until children return to classrooms in England, Wales and Northern Ireland on the 1st of September. The discount, which will be up to businesses to pass on to customers, will also apply to children's entry to cinemas, soft play and theatres, as well as children's meals in restaurants and cafes. The VAT cut was part of a flurry of government policy announcements aimed at easing cost of living pressures. Queen Elizabeth II was very keen for her son, Andrew Mountbatten-Windsor, to become a trade envoy in 2000, according to newly released files. The files relating to Mountbatten-Windsor's trade envoy role were released by the government in response to a request by Sir Ed Davey, leader of the Liberal Democrats. The Queen wanted her son to take on a prominent role in the promotion of national interests. Then Chief Executive of British Trade International, Sir David Wright, said in a memo to the then Foreign Secretary, Robin Cook, dated February 2000. Mountbatten-Windsor acted as the UK's special representative for international trade and investment until 2011. Migration added 171,000 people to the UK's population last year, almost half the number seen in 2024, according to new Home Office data. The figure is at its lowest level since 2012, excluding the COVID pandemic, but Prime Minister Sir Keir Starmer has said there was still more to do. The data also reveals that 93,525 people claimed asylum in the UK in the year to March 2026, down 12% on the year prior, but still more than double that seen just before the pandemic. Home Secretary Shabana Mahmood said the statistics showed the government was restoring order and control to our borders, while her counterpart Chris Philip argued that Labour needed to go further. The Office for National Statistics, the ONS, said net migration continued to fall to levels last seen in early 2021 when a new immigration system was introduced and COVID travel restrictions were in place. Hundreds of workers at Scotland's two busiest airports have backed taking strike action over the summer in a row over pay.

Nearly 700 staff at Edinburgh and Glasgow airports voted in favour of walking out, potentially during the World Cup and Commonwealth Games, as well as the school summer holidays. Trade Union Unite said the action, which involves staff working for three different employers, would cause severe disruption to services, with dates to be announced in due course. A further ballot involving 70 staff at Aberdeen Airport in a further dispute of pay is ongoing and will close on the 28th of May. And finally, this Thursday tea time, a secluded private bay in the southwest of Scotland has been put up for sale. Morwick Bay and beach cottages sit on the western edge of the Rins of Galloway, about 2.5 miles south of Portpatrick. Selling agents Galbraith said the site offered uninterrupted sea views and direct access to a private beachfront. The bay and cottages are on the market for offers over £495,000. A snip for someone, that. Now let's have a look at the weather for the Devon FM broadcast area for this evening. This evening, there's going to be a pulse of rain will move into our catchment area. Then, just after midnight, our area will turn dry with some clear intervals. Sunset tonight, that is 9:37, and a minimum temperature overnight of 12 degrees heading up. It's the same inland as well. Currently, the Battery Green here in Banff is glorious out there just now. Sun is shining. And at 4 minutes past six, local temperature of 16 degrees.

looking forward to bringing you today's show. A lot of tunes that I haven't played before, and I think that's quite a claim for a show I've been doing for over 13 years. Birthday filers to come as diverse as Enya, Perry Como, Toya, Joe Cocker, Cher, Nick Haywood, Leo Sayer, Morrissey, and Dean Friedman. It's a packed one. It's bound to overrun. I'm trying to fit a quart into a pint pot again. A Steve Bishop oldie from the early 60s. It's a one-hit wonder from a chap who found huge success as a producer. He became eye-wateringly rich and also owned the publishing rights to a lot of the stuff that he recorded. Very clever fella. 90s choice comes from a water boy and stalled at two, 1964 and 1973.

just played you Electric Light Orchestra, Kirsty MacColl, Ohio Express, Godley and Cream, and this is the first of our Stood at Two tracks.

summons me. I must make a dentist appointment. What a stole at two. The Osmonds from November 73 let me in at two. Blame David Cassidy. Daydreamer, Puppy Song, and I Love You Love Me Love. That was number one then. Before that, Jerry and the Pacemakers from February 1964 held at two with I'm the One because of The Searchers and Needles and Pins. That makes up your stalled at two for this week. No hanging around. Bob Dylan and then straight into the birthday.

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just still sounds so good, that record, doesn't it? Happy birthday, George Johnson, born in California, 17th of May, 1953. Elder of the two siblings in the American funk band, the Brothers Johnson. George was vocalist and guitarist, and he co-wrote Stomp with Rod Temperton, among others, and Quincy Jones produced it. Brother Louie also adds in vocals as well. Number six here in April 1980, and number one in New Zealand, top 10 in Australia and America. 17th of May is also Enya's birthday. She was born Enya Brennan in... Now, it's either pronounced Dora, Dora, or Dore. It's somewhere in County Donegal in the Republic of Ireland. 1961 she was born. She was in her family group Clannad before launching her amazing solo career of voice-layered folk melodies, synthesized backdrops and ethereal reverberations. She has four Grammys, and her LPs Watermark and Shepherd Moons have sold massive amounts. And from that Shepherd Moons album, this track, How Can I Keep From Singing, got to number 32 in December 1991. Yes, I know it's from the 90s, but when it's this good, it deserves to be

born Pierino Como, that was Perry Como, of course, 18th of May 1912 in Canonsbury, Pennsylvania. He died in 2001. A singer, actor, TV personality whose career spanned more than half a century. And most of that time, he recorded with RCA Victor. His TV shows and seasonal specials were broadcast around the world, and his version of Kris Kristofferson's For the Good Times was a UK number 7 for 2 weeks back in October 1973. 18th of May is the birthday of Toya as well. She was born Victoria Wilcox in Birmingham, 1958. A distinctive vocalist with 8 top 40 singles and more than 20 albums to her name. She's written books, appeared in over 40 stage plays and 10 feature films. She's also narrated and presented numerous television shows, and she still uploads daft musical videos with husband Robert Fripp on social media. It was his 80th birthday last week. The lead track on her Four More from Toya EP was this one, Good Morning Universe, number 14 here, 2 weeks, November into December 1981.

Happy birthday, Albert Hammond, OBE, born in London, somewhere, 18th of May, 1944. The musician and singer-songwriter who grew up in Gibraltar. He co-founded the British vocal group Family Dog and has writing credits on many songs, including The Air That I Breathe and Good Morning Freedom. He shares lead vocal on A Way of Life, number 6 for Family Dog, in July 1969. He's probably best remembered, isn't he, for his big 70s hits, A Free Electric Band. 19th of May, Grace Jones, born in St. Catherine, Jamaica, 1948. Singer, lyricist, supermodel, producer, an actress, known for her androgynous appearance. 8 UK chart singles, and she was a bad as well in James Bond's A View to a Kill. He's probably best known for walloping poor old Russell Harty on his TV chat show. With fantastic production from Trevor Horn, she took Slave to the Rhythm to number 12 in the UK charts in October of 1985.

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1: You bet. Joey Ramone, born Jeffrey Hyman in New York, 19th of May 1951, died back in 2001. He was only 49. Musician, singer, songwriter, and lead vocalist of American punk band The Ramones, who had more hit singles in the UK than they did in America. Do you remember Rock and Roll Radio? Only got to number 54 here in April 1980. 20th of May, Joe Cocker, Sheffield lad, born up there 1944, and he died in 2014. Grammy Award winner for his duet with Jennifer Warnes, Up Where We Belong, and was awarded an OBE in 2008 for his services to music. A rock, blues and soul singer, he topped the UK charts in 1968 with his cover of With a Little Help from My Friends, and his cover of The Letter got to number 39 in July 1970.

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2: You've got me, Noam. 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

Going to Bonnie Mendy and Killing Mean. That was way back in 1984.

0: Barkey Courts there and walking at a downtown pace. We'll be coming back with something from the editors right after this.
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0: Young Rebel set there with Walk On. Before that, you have the Editors with Escape the Nest off of the album An End Has a Start. Coming back with the Kaiser Chiefs right after this.
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Kaiser Chiefs there, and good days and bad days. It's it in a nutshell, really. Back to 1982, this is, sort of took us through the half hour. XTC, Senses working overtime.

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0: 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That means we get a weekly offering to the goddess that is Lynn. We have a special delivery to open up around about 9:30, and then just before lousing time, as always, a pre-bedtime pogo, so you can start stretching out on a time new. 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
3: Father John Misty there with Goodbye, Mr. Blue. Before that, you heard The Silencers with Painted Moon off the album A Letter from St. Paul. These are The Shins. A Call to Apathy.

0: 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We'll be coming back with the latest track from the Lathams right after this.
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That is from the Lathams, that is Say My Name. Coming up in the second hour, we will hear the weekly offering to the goddess that is Lynn. Taking us to the top of the hour, this is John Mellencamp and Bruce Springsteen, Wasted Days.

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Truckee Waterhouse there, and Moves. Before that, you heard the Tyler Gang with Hurricane. This is Rogue Wave, Publish My Love.

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Jelly Shirts and Molly Hay. Fairly shortly we will hear the weekly offering to the goddess is Lynn. Right now this is Sweet Babu and Good Luck.

Oi Putsoi. The Glenglaso Scottish Traditional Boat Festival is back, Saturday the 13th and Sunday the 14th of June 2026. 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

0: alongside live music and dance, Scottish food and drink, coastal crafts, the Kids Zone and much more. 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
2: 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We will open up Special Delivery. Now, there's a couple of great tracks, I am sure. I haven't heard them myself yet. And then, just before Lousing Time, as always, we get a pogo. It's quite a long one this week, so hope you've been stretching yourself. We're going to kick us off with Simple Minds. The Walls Come Down.

Simple Minds here, kicking off my final hour with the Walls. Came down a cover with the Calls track, and that is under the album Direction of the Heart. These are the Wooden Tops, Special Friend.

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0: Francesco Let's Dance. We'll be coming back with something from Joe Strummer right after this.
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Joe Strummer and Cole Minger only one more track, and then we'll open up the special delivery. 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It's John Felice and the Lowdowns. 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

Dark Oblivion there, and Honey, I'm Too Old for You. 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
3: Okay, time for your pogo. It's not quite as long as I meant it was, but still long enough. If you make noises when you start up in Sadoon, then it might still be a bit long for you, but try your best and get through it. These are the Celibate Rifles, Barking the Red.

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There you go. That is your pogo. 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Well done. If you got the way through it, go and hear yourself. Oh, I do. And you deserve it. 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Thanks for tuning in. Enjoy the rest of your day. I'm going to leave you with the Blue Nile, Tinseltown in the Rain. Take care, folks.

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